0: making a very simple call that it is now definitely the time for government to step in and take action. So we're calling on Access Canberra to take back the lease, which is what we've been fighting for from day one.
1: In more local news, the member for Monaro has condemned the damage being caused to sporting fields by e-bikes and e-scooters. David Madue Oval in Jerrabombra is the latest venue to be targeted, with photos showing tyre tracks across the field and riders nearby. Steve Wan says parents also have a role to play.
2: If you're a parent and you know your child has access to a trail bike, and some of them are trail bikes, as I understand it, or an e-bike, I think you'd want to be saying, where have you been? Have you been out on your bike today? Because it's illegal for them to be riding unregistered trail bikes.
1: Economists are questioning One Nation's core cost of living policies. Independent claims suggest the package could cost the federal budget more than $90 billion. And Australian spiders might be the fastest on Earth. Scientists from Germany and the UK analysed over 250 spider species, with the common brown huntsman clocking the fastest speed, reaching a peak of 3.59 metres per second, or 13 kilometres an hour. Research say the humble huntsman might be close to the sweet spot for the best spider body type for speed.
3: Sports update.
1: The Raiders are hoping for consecutive wins to start their 2026 NRLW season as they prepare to face the Warriors at GIO Stadium on Sunday. They defeated the Dragons last week, putting them in fourth place on the competition ladder. 5'8" Crystal Blackwell says it'll be a great game.
4: Yeah, I'm really excited. Hopefully we can get a good crowd and I can run out to the Viking Clap. It'll be awesome. Obviously, never actually ran out to it, so yeah, can't wait for that.
1: Kickoff is at 11:55 tomorrow. At the FIFA World Cup, Spain has stormed through to the semi-finals after beating Belgium 2-1 in Los Angeles. And in AFL action, the Magpies have clinched a 4-point win over the Kangaroos at Marvel Stadium. That's the latest from the Capital Radio newsroom.
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7: I'm Brooke Shane with the latest Canberra traffic. A reminder, alpine conditions are now in effect for the Snowy Mountains and Kosciuszko National Park. Chains must be carried in the park throughout winter. Commonwealth Avenue, expect outbound pressure with bridge renewal works underway. It's only one lane open each way over the bridge. Monaro Highway is steady run southbound through Theodore if you're headed out of the capital. Lift your cheese board with Harris Farm Markets. 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If you see anything on the roads, call 1300 545 082.
5: 2CA's four-day forecast for Canberra.
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1: Fog across Canberra this morning, then a partly cloudy day, max of 13 degrees. Cloudy with a high chance of showers in the early morning tomorrow, top of 9 degrees. More showers to start the week Monday, max of 10 degrees, then cloudy with a chance of showers on Tuesday, 12 degrees. Right now it's 2 in Bonner, 2 in Reid and 2 degrees in Banks.
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Forever Classic CCA. It's a 30-minute music marathon. We do them right across your weekend, you know. 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Diana Ross and the Supremes, Minutes Away. Oh, I love this. Haven't heard it for a while. ELO, Mr. Blue Sky on CCA.

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This is Canberra's forever classic 2CA, and we're doing a 30-minute music marathon for you right now. Still to come in this marathon, absolute 70s gold from Andrew Gold, and we're going to go back to the future. Well, back to that movie anyway. Back to the mid-80s with Huey Lewis and the News in just a moment. After the Tramps on 2CA.

Hi, Holmesy here. On Monday morning, Gemma will be back. The secret sound will be worth $1,180. We'll have a result, a 5-year flashback, and we'll catch up with the passionate putter and see how the Raiders went. So, have a great weekend. See you back here on Monday.

0: Oh, there you have it. There's another 30-minute music marathon on campus forever classic TCA. Andrew Gold's Lonely Boy rounding things out. Hello, Tim here. Hope Saturday is treating you okay so far for the start of the weekend. Hope you're defrosting a bit after that. Well, literally quite frosty morning around Canberra this morning. Quite a bit of frost around and down to minus one overnight. Tomorrow, not quite as chilly, about 2 degrees will go down to overnight tonight and early tomorrow morning. There's going to be showers, though, pretty much for the rest of the weekend, and we don't kind of get, you know, a full burst of sunshine, the Bureau reckons, till maybe about Wednesday-ish. Hang in there. It won't happen overnight, but it will happen. Tom Petty's on the way for you pretty soon, and the Bee Gees in the next 10 minutes as well.
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0: It's the VGs on campus, Forever Classic 2CA. Have you ever actually had someone come up to you at a nightclub or whatever and say, you should be dancing, or why aren't you out there on the dance floor, or whatever? It's probably happened to all of us. It's happened to me. I would usually just say, have you seen me dance, or try to dance? Yeah, nobody needs to see that. Look, maybe you are a better dancer than me. Maybe you're having a bit of a party tonight. Jukebox Saturday night from 6 this evening with absolute party bangers like that, like the Bee Gees and more. From 6 this evening, completely commercial free, all those party tunes. So whether you are actually having a party or you're just hanging out at home or you're at work, you know, driving around in your Uber, whatever, check it out from 6 this evening. The Stones on the way next.
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0: 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Oh, back to the early days for Mr. Mellencamp. 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
7: It's 4 degrees in Canberra, heading for a top of 13. Late showers expected this evening. From the Capital Radio Newsroom, good morning. I'm James Wybrow. The sale of the CSIRO's Rose Ginninderra East site has finally gone through, with the 243 hectares of land sold for $385 million. Bought by the ACT government, the land will be used to build up to 3,000 homes, marking a significant step forward in unlocking new housing supply in the territory. Property Council ACT Executive Director Ashley Berry said the site represents a rare opportunity to masterplan a brand new community within Canberra's existing urban footprint, close to established infrastructure, services and employment centres. Overseas, US President Donald Trump has confirmed America will resume talks with Iran but maintains the June ceasefire no longer exists. The Middle East conflict escalated this week with attacks on commercial tankers in the Strait of Hormuz and direct military strikes between both nations. US correspondent Reid Butler says the move from Washington looks to have worked at this stage.
8: Pushing forward with trying to get a diplomatic end, a resolution to this war, and strikes, they do appear to have stalled for now.
7: Back home, a fire in Canberra's south has destroyed a two-storey home in Yarralumla. Emergency services received multiple calls around 7:30 last night, fighting the blaze for just under an hour. The home's occupants were not present at the time of the fire, and ACT Emergency Services confirmed there were no reports of injuries and that everyone was accounted for. An investigation is underway to determine the cause of the fire. In other news, Aussies are being urged to stay vigilant with a surge in scams impersonating the tax department. Many fraudsters are now utilising artificial intelligence to mimic official organisations, stealing thousands of dollars from some victims. CyberX's Shamela Gomez says scam operators still come with telltale signs.
9: The ATO won't send you a link via an SMS or an email. And so if you do get communication like that, the first thing to do is go and log in the way that you normally would, or call a phone number that is on the official ATO website and try and make sure you enable things like multi-factor authentication.
7: And tax concessions proposed by the federal government for innovative business are being described as too narrow by industry groups. The Australian Chamber of Commerce has submitted to the government's consultation paper claiming the policy proposal will reduce productivity and hurt jobs. Chief Executive Officer Andrew McKellar says the resource sector will be particularly hurt.
10: It's a major driver of export growth. It requires a lot of capital investment. Those companies have got to get out, they've got to take a lot of risk, they've got to scale up, and ultimately that's how we generate a stronger economy.
1: Sports update.
7: The Raiders return from their bye tonight with a clash against the Bulldogs in Sydney. With eight matches to go, the Green Machine sits 6 points outside of a final spot, but are still hopeful of a late season push. Winger Seb Chris says the team is looking forward to the run-in.
11: It's definitely something that we've been speaking about and something that gets us as a playing group excited is our run-in is possible for us to get to the finals, and we're just trying to look at who's coming up in the next week.
7: Chris has been ruled out of the match after suffering a hamstring injury at training yesterday. His omission brings Jed Stewart onto the wing to replace him. In today's other matches, it's the Dolphins and the Sharks and the Roosters battling the Eels. And Hawthorn is facing Carlton tonight at the MCG without star forward Nick Watson. Coach Sam Mitchell says he's just not ready to go.
12: On Tuesday, he ran sort of 88% of his top speed, which is still faster than most of us. But just from a confidence point of view, we don't feel like it's worth the risk with him. So he'll miss one more and he'll be available for next week.
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13: I'm Brooke Shen with the latest Canberra traffic. Into Canberra Central, a bit of light action building around Barry Drive, Barkers Clark Street. It's slowing both directions as well for Northbourne Avenue and around the City Hill. Around the Parliament Triangle, getting a good run. All directions around the State Circle, problem free. Travel time from Queanbeyan to Bungador via the Kings Highway, well, will take you 22 minutes. 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And if you see anything on the roads, call 1300 545082.
1: 2CA's four-day forecast for Canberra.
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7: Fog across Canberra this morning, then a partly cloudy day, max of 13 degrees. Cloudy with a high chance of showers in the early morning tomorrow, top of 9 degrees. More showers to start the week Monday, max of 10 degrees, then cloudy with a chance of showers on Tuesday, 12 degrees. Right now it's 4 in Casey, 4 in Ainslie and 4 degrees in Gowrie.
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Hi, Holmesy here. On Monday morning, Gemma will be back. The secret sound will be worth $1,180. We'll have a result, a 5-year flashback, and we'll catch up with the passionate putter and see how the Raiders went. So, have a great weekend. See you back here on Monday.

John Mellencamp from back in the John Cougar days, of course, on Forever Classic 2CA. Doing a 30-minute music marathon right now. Lots of non-stop commercial-free music. We do those right across the weekend. Dragon on the way for you really soon. Anne and Nancy Wilson, sisters in rock in the band Heart, coming up as well. And Grayson Hugh here, 2CA.

It's Canberra's Forever Classic 2CA. Not quite done with this 30-minute music marathon yet. Need to just get a couple more songs on at least, I reckon. Simply Red? Yeah, we'll do them in just a moment. And back to the early days for Jerry Rafferty when he was still in Steeler's Wheel. Great song. Stuck in the Middle with you, 2CA. Well,

0: Simply Red on Canberra's Forever Classic 2CA, rounding out a 30-minute music marathon. Oh, geez, it seems like yesterday that we sent a couple of winners over to Paris to see Simply Red live in concert. That was one of our superstar experiences a little while ago. We love doing those. We did Bon Jovi live in New York City at Madison Square Garden earlier on this year. And I can confirm, I'm not allowed to say too much, but I can confirm there will be more superstar experiences on the way between now and the end of 2026. And I think some of them are going to just absolutely blow your socks off. So if you love the idea of flying overseas for an overseas holiday and seeing a great band live on stage, yeah, you want to keep it here on 2CA, where Belinda Carlisle is coming up next.
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0: Absolutely legendary stuff from the Beatles on Canberra's forever classic 2CA. Hello, Tim here for you Saturday. Hope the weekend's treating you okay so far. Keep this weekend clear if you can, the weekend of Saturday the 1st of August, because that's when the curated gala night for a cause happens at the National Ballroom, Hotel Realm. A bunch of us here from 2CA will be popping along. We'd love to see you there as well, because it's the official launch, if you like, the activation event for Donate Life Week 2026, raising awareness for organ and tissue donation. 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
11: It's 5 degrees in Canberra, but feels like 3, heading for a top of 13 with partly cloudy conditions. From the Capital Radio Newsroom, good afternoon. I'm James Wybrow. A 20-year-old Nichols man has been charged with multiple driving offences after he allegedly failed to stop for police and resisted arrest. Police observed a black motorcycle with no number plate travelling above the speed limit eastbound towards Gungahlin town centre. The bike was then spotted at traffic lights at the intersection in Gungahlin, where police alleged the rider then attempted to push his motorcycle away and restart it. An officer then attempted to apprehend the rider, resulting in a prolonged scuffle that moved into the middle of the intersection. direction in view of a large number of motorists and pedestrians. The man, who is unlicensed, is due to appear before the ACT Magistrates Court on August 4th. In other news, veteran broadcaster Darren Hinch has been honoured by fans and critics alike following his death yesterday morning. Despite recent health struggles and a series of bad falls, Hinch was fiercely proud of the long, loud life he lived. In a candid interview shortly before his death, Hinch discussed exactly how he wanted to be remembered.
12: Death does not worry me at all. If it happened next month or happens in 5 years' time, that's life, as somebody once said. I plan to have my funeral at the Comedy Theatre. I'll get my mate Darren James to be the MC. Of course, I'll play, as I've been taken out of the funeral, I'll play That's Life, and I've recorded I'm Darren Hinch, That's Life, Goodbye.
11: In local news, questions remain over the future of Big Splash after the project's financiers rejected a proposal for November 1st reopening. The backers say costs are higher than expected, while the ACT government maintains the deadline is for at least the 50-metre pool to be back in operation. Save Big Splash spokesperson Amelia Tatum says the group will keep campaigning for the outcome it has supported from the beginning.
13: And we're no closer to having anything operating by the third summer season in a row. So the obvious solution is for Access Canberra to step in and terminate the lease and to use the same model that they have for seven other pools, which is owned by government and run by a private operator.
11: Also making news, global tech giant Apple has launched a trade secret lawsuit against OpenAI. It's accusing the startup of running a campaign to steal information about its upcoming hardware. The iPhone maker claims departing employees were actively coached on how to bypass company security. And the death toll from a wildfire in southern Spain has risen to 12 as an extreme heatwave continues to grip the country. Around 150 firefighters are currently battling the flames, with the nation's military emergencies unit also called in.
4: Petrol Price Watch. 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
11: Unleaded is $1.73 at the Ampol in Mitchell, it's $1.74 at the United in Canberra, and it's $1.72 at the Metro in Fishwick.
4: Sports update.
11: Goulburn-born NRLW product Crystal Blackwell has reflected on her first game for the Canberra Raiders. She was part of the team that defeated the Dragons 20-4 in Kogra in front of over 3,000 fans. She says it was a special experience.
14: It was really nice to have the family there, and worked really hard on the off-season and pre-season with the girls, and yeah, it was really good to go out there and run out with them in the green.
11: They face the Warriors in Canberra on Sunday. And five Brumbies are starting for the Wallabies against France tonight. Declan Meredith will make his Australia debut in the halves alongside Ryan Lonergan, while Tom Wright slots into fullback for Jock Campbell, while Rob Valentini and Alan Alalatoa retain their starting spots. Kick off at 5:40 tonight. That's the latest from the Capital Radio Newsroom.
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15: I'm Brooke Shane with the latest Canberra traffic. Around Canberra Central, it's stacking up for Barry Drive, Marcus Clark Street, and building all directions now around the City Hill. Commonwealth Avenue, expect outbound delays with bridge renewal works underway over the weekend, with only one lane open each way over the bridge as a result. Travel time, no problems from Eaglehawk northbound to Collector via the Federal Highway will take you 26 minutes. 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
1: 2CA's four-day forecast for Canberra.
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11: Fog across Canberra this morning, then a partly cloudy day, max of 13 degrees. Cloudy with a high chance of showers in the early morning tomorrow, top of 9 degrees. More showers to start the week Monday, max of 10 degrees, then cloudy with a chance of showers on Tuesday, 12 degrees. Right now it's 4 in Casey, 4 in Ainslie and 4 degrees in Gowrie.
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Forever Classic 2CA. We've got 30-minute music marathons all afternoon. Hello there, Rob Duckworth here. And then we've got Jukebox Saturday Night. 6 hours commercial-free music. We'll do that from 6. Right now, Doors.

Brava Classic 2CA, it is the home of the Classic Breakfast Show. Holmesy and Chema, they're going to be back on Monday. Whole bunch of things, including the Secret Sound, which is up to $1,180. Also the home of the 30-minute music.

0: state. So that's what the guys have chosen as their topic. Gemma, representing the United States, has gone for Carly Simon's You're So Vain. Okay, so that's her selection. Holmesy has gone for Canadian Alana Miles and the song Black Velvet. So they're the songs you're voting for in Fight for Your Flashback. You do that at the Facebook page. You'll find out the winner on Monday. It is Fight for Your Flashback. Elton John and Devo, they're coming up next here at 2CA.
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0: G'day, Rob Duckworth this afternoon. I hope you are feeling well. Let's have a look at the weather, a late shower or two. Top of 13. It's about as good as we can do today. Showers easing tomorrow, about 9 degrees. On Monday, we got showers and 10. Tuesday, shower or two, 12 degrees. And yeah, it is getting warmer on Wednesday. A morning frost and then a little bit of sunshine. Actually, plenty of sunshine on Wednesday. Top of 14 degrees. Leo Sayer and the Little Heroes. They're coming up next here at 2CA.
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It's another one of our 30-minute music marathons, and here

Hi, Holmesy here. On Monday morning, Gemma will be back. The secret sound will be worth $1,180. We'll have a result, a fight for your flashback, and we'll catch up with the passionate butter and see how the Raiders went. So, have a great weekend. See you back here on Monday.

Thank you, Cole Chisel. More good Australian stuff on the way with John Paul Young and Fleetwood Mac. 30-minute music marathon here at 2CA and Zabba.

0: Forever Classic 2CH, I'm Paul Young, Love Is In The Air, and there goes another one of our 30-minute music marathons. We'll do it again just after 2 this afternoon. The Weather Bureau says, well, we got the late shower or 2, top of 13. That was today's weather forecast. Showers ceasing tomorrow, down to 9. On Monday, we still have the showers, about 10 degrees. On Tuesday, a shower or 2 and 12. And Wednesday, we've got some morning frost, but Wednesday looks like a pretty good day, even though it's Wednesday, not today or tomorrow. It's going to be sunny on Wednesday with a top of 14 degrees. Tom Cochran and Boney M on the way here at 2CA.
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0: 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Jukebox Saturday night, that's coming up at 6 tonight. 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
11: It's the best day ever. It's the Charlotte Pass Snow Resort 2-Buck Tuesday. Totally snowbound with no cars, no queues and no crowds. Charlotte Pass 2-Buck Tuesday lets you bring a friend for just $2 when you buy a full-price lift ticket. 2-Buck Tuesday includes a full mountain lift pass plus

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0: 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We've got another 30-minute music marathon just minutes away. Brian Adams is in there with the Summer of 69. So Boss Gags, What Can I Say? And we're going to play a song from Toto, Rosanna. 30-minute music marathons all day today here at 2CA. And tonight from 6, Jukebox Saturday Night.
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We've got the Models, also Patrick Hernandez on the way. It's a 30-minute music marathon, and this is Toto.

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1: 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And tonight from 6, 6 hours of commercial-free party music. Canberra's biggest party playlist. We've got Jukebox Saturday Night. I've got Pretenders coming up, also Skyhooks. But first up, Ike and Tina Turner here at 2CA.

0: grab a classic 2CA. There goes another one of our 30-minute music marathons. We're going to do it again just after 3 this afternoon. Hello there, Rob Duckworth here. Now, Fight for Your Flashback with Holmesy and Gemma. They're back on Monday. It's all about ice hockey happening in Canberra over the weekend at the AIS Canada up against the United States. So Gemma is on the Team USA and has gone for Carly Simon's You're So Vain. Holmesy on Team Canada has gone for Alana Miles and Black Velvet. Okay, so they're the choices. Fight for Your Flashback. You can vote at the 2CA Facebook page. We'll find out the winner on Monday. Taylor Dane and the Kinks are coming up shortly here at 2CA.
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0: Forever Classic, 2CA Breakfast Club, and Right on Track. From 6 tonight, we've got 6 hours of party music. It is Jukebox Saturday night. It's been around for a while. Everyone loves it. 6 hours commercial-free music. Hello, Rob Duckworth this afternoon. Now, the weather words for today were a late shower or two, top of 13 degrees. Let's go to tomorrow. Showers easing, but it is going to be cool, about 9 degrees. Monday, showers, 10. And Tuesday, a shower or two, 12 degrees. And Wednesday, so far, looks like the pick of the week. Plenty of sunshine, a little morning frost, but plenty of sunshine and a top of 14 degrees on Wednesday. Eruption and Queen, they're on the way here at 2CA.
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9: It's the best day ever. It's the Charlotte Pass Snow Resort Two Buck Tuesday. Totally snowbound with no cars, no queues and no crowds. Charlotte Pass Two Buck Tuesday lets you bring a friend for just $2 when you buy a full price lift ticket. 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

Forever Classic 2CA, the home of the classic breakfast show, Holmesy and Jem, back on Monday. Secret Sound is worth $1,180. We're also the home of the 30-minute music marathon. Go West and John Lennon coming up. First up, this one from LRB. Can

0: Forever Classic 2CA, there goes another one of our 30-minute music marathons. We'll do it again just after four this afternoon. Naked Eyes, always something there to remind me. Hello, Rob Duckworth this afternoon. Now, The Secret Sound with Holmesy and Gemma on The Classic Breakfast on Monday. That's going to be worth $1,180. We're going to get the results of Fight For Your Flashback. It's all about the ice hockey happening at AIS over the weekend. You've got Canada up against the United States. You can vote at the 2CA Facebook page. All the details are there. And the passionate punter is going to join the guys on Monday talking about the Raiders-Bulldogs game. That's going to happen at Acor Stadium, 5:30 this afternoon. And there's also an NRLW game just before that. Holmesy and Gem, they're going to be back on Monday. Foreigner and Eurythmics, they're up in a moment.
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0: another classic 2CA Rhythmics, Thorn in My Side. Let's have a look at the weather from tomorrow. Showers easing tomorrow. It's going to be fairly cool, down to 9 degrees. Monday, only slightly warmer, 10 degrees, and the showers are going to hang around on Monday. Also, a shower or two on Tuesday, top of 12. But so far, Wednesday looks pretty good. Morning frost and then plenty of sunshine, so sunny and 14 on a Wednesday. Promises and George Michael, they're on the way next. And a reminder, another one of our 30-minute music marathons. It's coming up just after 4.
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Hi, Holmesy here. On Monday morning, Gemma will be back. The secret sound will be worth $1,180. We'll have a result, a 5-year flashback, and we'll catch up with the passionate putter and see how the Raiders went. So, have a great weekend. See you back here on Monday.

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Holmes are here on Monday morning. Gemma will be back. The secret sound will be worth $1,180. We'll have a result, a fight for your flashback, and we'll catch up with the passionate butter and see how the Raiders went. So, have a great weekend. See you back here on Monday.

Trevor Classic, 2CA, Roy Orbison and Stevie Nicks. They're on the way as a part of this 30-minute music marathon, the first up, David Bowie and G

0: 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There goes another one of our 30-minute music marathons wrapped up with M and Pop Music. Hello, Rob Duckworth this afternoon. Now, Holmesy and Gemma, Classic Breakfast Show, back on Monday. Secret Sound is worth $1,180. We'll get the result of Fight for Your Flashback. That's all about ice hockey happening at the AIS over the weekend. Team USA up against Canada. Gem, representing the States, has gone for Carly Simons, You're So Vain, while Holmesy, Team Canada, has gone for Alana Miles and Black Velvet. So you vote at 2CA Facebook page. We'll find out the winner. Now, the passionate punter is going to be on the show talking about the Raiders-Bulldogs game. That's going to happen at 5.30 this afternoon at Acor Stadium. So lots of things happening. Holmesy and Gemma, Classic Breakfast. Catch them on Monday. Jimmy Barnes and BGs. You can catch them next. Here at 2CA.
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0: 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Now, Canberra's biggest party playlist. 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We'll get into that from six. On the other side of the break, Bruce Springsteen and a big song from Barry White here at 2CA.
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Hi, Holmesy here. On Monday morning, Gemma will be back. The secret sound will be worth $1,180. We'll have a result, a fight for your flashback, and we'll catch up with the passionate putter and see how the Raiders went. So, have a great weekend. See you back here on Monday.

forever classic, 2CA, Billy Joel, and legendary song, Piano Man. Hello there, Rob Duckworth this afternoon. 30-minute music marathons all day today, and then at 6 tonight, we've got Jukebox Saturday Night, 6 hours commercial-free, all your party favourites. Make sure you're with us for that. Susie Quattro is going to take us down to Devil Gate Drive shortly. Also, John Farnham coming up, but first up, Julian Lennon here at 2CA.

Forever Classic 2CH, John Farnham, Two Strong Hearts, and shortly we're going to go back to the 70s. Got a great Sherbet song to play for you. Also Maxi Priest, but right now, Doobie Brothers here at 2CH.

0: Forever Classic 2CA 30-minute music marathon, finishing there with Sherbet and Summer Love. Hello there, Rob Duckworth this afternoon. We've got Jukebox Saturday Night. That's coming up from 6 tonight now. Holmesy and Jem, classic breakfast show. They're back on Monday. $1,180 is the current jackpot for the Secret Sound. And we're going to get the result of five-tier flashback. Team USA up against Team Canada. It's all about the ice hockey at the AIS this weekend. So Jem has gone for Carly Simon, Team USA. Holmesy has gone for an Alana Miles song for Team Canada. You can vote at the 2CA Facebook page. And also the passionate punter is going to be on talking about whatever happened at the Raiders-Bulldogs game, which is going to happen this afternoon. So Holmesy and Jem, catch them. They're back on Monday here at 2CA.
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0: Forever Classic, TCA, Creedence Clearwater Revival down on the corner. We've got Jukebox Saturday Night. That's going to kick off in about 20 minutes' time. Let's have a look at the weather for tomorrow. Showers easing. It's going to be cool tomorrow, about 9 degrees. Monday, also nice and cool, about 10 degrees. And we've got showers. Tuesday, shower at 2 and 12. And Wednesday looks okay. Sunshine and 14 degrees. Neil Diamond and you too. They're up in a moment here at 2CA.
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0: from T-Rex, Jukebox Saturday Night. 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
2: 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I'm so done with scammers. 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

Hi, Holmesy here. On Monday morning, Gemma will be back. The secret sound will be worth $1,180. We'll have a result, a fight for your flashback. We'll catch up with the passionate butter and see how the Raiders went. So, have a great weekend. See you back here on Monday.

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Hi, Holmesy here. On Monday morning, Gemma will be back. The secret sound will be worth $1,180. We'll have a result, a fight for your flashback, and we'll catch up with the passionate butter and see how the Raiders went. So, have a great weekend. See you back here on Monday.

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Hi, Holmesy here. On Monday morning, Gemma will be back. The secret sound will be worth $1,180. We'll have a result, a fight for your flashback, and we'll catch up with the passionate putter and see how the Raiders went. So, have a great weekend. See you back here on Monday.

long time, but I'm here to tell you, there's something else. The afterworld. A world of never-ending happiness. You can always see the sun, day or night.

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here on Monday morning. Gemma will be back. The secret sound will be worth $1,180. We'll have a result, a fight for your flashback, and we'll catch up with the passionate butter and see how the Raiders went. So, have a great weekend. See you back here on Monday.

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Ramsey here on Monday morning. Gemma will be back. The secret sound will be worth $1,180. We'll have a result, a fight for your flashback, and we'll catch up with the passionate putter and see how the Raiders went. So, have a great weekend. See you back here on Monday.

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11: It's 5 degrees in Canberra, but feels like zero. Showers easing and a top of 9 degrees for Canberra today. From the Capital Radio Newsroom, good morning. I'm James Wybrow. The federal government says Australia's fuel stocks remain stable despite the ongoing uncertainty in the Middle East. There are currently 41 days worth of petrol in reserve, 37 days of diesel and 33 days of jet fuel. Providing the weekly fuel update, Acting Energy Minister Jason Clare says Australians can continue to have confidence in our fuel security.
12: We currently have 6.1 billion litres of fuel in Australia. In total across all of those fuel types. That's more than the 5.3 billion that we had when Iran was first bombed back in February.
11: In other news, one of the world's largest tech companies is launching a landmark legal battle with its artificial intelligence partner. Toby Goff reports.
13: Apple is accusing OpenAI of a coordinated campaign to steal confidential designs and blueprints for its upcoming hardware suite. The federal lawsuit names OpenAI's hardware chief, Tang Tan, a former Apple vice president, accusing him of helping poach more than 400 Apple employees. The iPhone maker claims departing workers were actively coached by OpenAI on how to sneak out sensitive data and evade security detection during their final weeks. The suit also alleges a former engineer downloaded dozens of files regarding unreleased products just before jumping ship in January. Apple is demanding a jury trial, the destruction of all stolen data, and a redesign of OpenAI's upcoming products.
11: In local news, the independent MLA for Yerribee is launching a new political movement. Building a Better Canberra is hoping to achieve the best outcomes done differently. Leanne Casley says it's time to seek real answers from real questions.
14: I believe that over the last many elections, the contest of ideas has been lost. And I think it's important that we start having a real conversation about the changes that actually can be made.
11: And the future of the derelict Big Splash is again in doubt after the financiers behind plans to reopen the water park indicated the project would cost too much. The entertainment complex was due to reopen by November 1st, but that now appears unlikely. Campaigners are calling on the ACT government to buy the site and rebuild it, but ACT Health Minister Rachel Stephen-Smith also indicates that too is unlikely.
5: Our preferred outcome as a government is that a private party purchases the site and operates the site as an aquatic facility. Obviously, there would be a number of hoops to jump through if government was considering purchasing the site. Our preference at the moment is we will work with the lender and any interested parties through the sale process, and if there are any proposals that will ensure reopening of the site.
6: Sports update.
11: It's game day for the Raiders in the NRLW, taking on the Warriors in their first home match of the season. The Green Machine are hopeful of recording back-to-back wins to open the season for the first time in their history. Centre Mackenzie Wickie says the team is ready for a big push this season.
15: I feel like we've got the team for it this year, and I feel like we're just, you know, eager to get to that finals, you know, obviously doing it for each other and for our families, but also for the club because they do so much for us.
11: Kickoff is at 11:55 at GAO Stadium. Overnight, the Raiders smashed the Bulldogs 40-16, while the Roosters defeated the Eels, and the Cronulla Sharks have scored the biggest win in club history, beating the Dolphins 66-0. Sharks halfback Nico Hines' 30-points haul, also a club record. And in the AFL, a 64-point win for Hawthorn over Carlton, the Crows over the Suns, also wins for GWS and St Kilda. That's the latest from the Capital Radio Newsroom.
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11: Cloudy today with showers easing across the morning, top of 9 degrees. Showers to start the week tomorrow, a max of 11 degrees. A high chance of showers in the morning and afternoon on Tuesday, 13 degrees. Then morning frost and fog on Wednesday, partly cloudy and 14 degrees. Right now it's 5 in Franklin, 5 in Manuka and 5 degrees in Woden.
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Hi, Holmesy here on our next show. Gemma will be back. The secret sound will be worth $1,180. And we'll have a result of this week's USA versus Canada Fight for Your Flashback. 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

0: It's Forever Classic 70s Sunday morning with Chris Christopherson on the guitar. He also produced that song. It's Billy Swan and I Can Help from 1974. Billy's got a couple of daughters. One's called Sierra Swan and the other is called Planet Swan. And I thought, that can't be real. And no, it is. She's got an Instagram and everything. Planet Swan. Still to come, we've got the Pointer Sisters. Great stuff out of 79 on the way from The Clash. Also, Forever Classic, 70s Sunday morning.
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0: Forever Classic, 70s Sunday morning. What an iconic song there. The Clash, title track to 79's London Calling. It is Kathy Dinn. Thank you for joining me. More great 70s stuff still to come from Carole King and Supertramp.
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18: A top of 9 degrees in Canberra today. Showers easing as we get closer to the afternoon. From the Capital Radio Newsroom, good morning. I'm James Wybrow. Despite the ACT government's land acquisition to build additional homes in the ACT, the Canberra Liberals remain wary of when the homes will be delivered. The government's long-awaited $385 million purchase of the CSIRO's Ginninderra East site is expected to hold up to 3,000 new homes. But Liberal member Nick Tyrrell wants the government to announce how many homes will be built by 2030, stating Canberrans have a right to know when the first bricks will be laid. In other news, the search for the mother of a four-month-old baby west of Brisbane is entering its fifth day. Miranda Workman reports.
19: Jana Armstrong was last seen at a home in Toowoomba, about 2 hours west of Brisbane, on Tuesday afternoon. Her car was found at the end of the street the next morning. Her family have been appealing for information, saying they're extremely concerned for her safety. Her baby, just 4 months old, is being looked after by her sister. An extensive police investigation is underway, with officers searching nearby streets and parkland. They've released CCTV vision, hoping someone who knows something comes forward.
18: A One Nation MP is calling for an overhaul of the Reserve Bank, arguing it should have the power to pressure governments into cutting spending and red tape. Barnaby Joyce has told the Herald the party plans to review the RBA's operations and potentially enforce a stricter inflation target if it were to form government. In local news, ACT Fire and Rescue has officially welcomed 18 new firefighters to the service. The graduation comes as the ACT Fire Brigade Training Centre marks its 50th anniversary. Chief Officer Peter Cleary says his members stay ready.
20: And basically what we like to say is no matter what the incident, our people will be there and they'll be either supporting ACT Police, they'll be supporting the ambulance service, they'll be supporting the SES during a storm, and they'll also support the rural fire service through the summer fire season.
18: A new computer modelling has revealed up to 220,000 Indigenous Australians were killed by a smallpox outbreak following the arrival of the First Fleet. Researchers at Flinders University trace the 1789 epidemic directly to British ships in Sydney Cove. The study shows the virus swept rapidly along southeastern coastlines and major rivers.
21: The latest finance report.
18: The Dow Jones is up 149 points this morning at 52,637. Gold is selling at $4,119 an ounce, and one Australian dollar is buying 69.53 US cents.
21: Sports update.
18: The Raiders have stunned the Bulldogs in Sydney, rampaging to a 40-16 win. There were stars all over the park for the Green Machine, with Zach Hosking crossing the white line for a hat-trick, while Ethan Sanders had three try assists and kicked for nearly 500 metres. Coach Ricky Stewart praising his young halfback's performance.
22: No matter what half you got, if you're not getting some go forward, you're not getting some dominance in the middle, it's hard kicking on the back foot. It's hard playing on the back foot, and that's what Sando's had to endure or handle over the last number of months.
18: And the Wallabies have fallen to France 42 points to 26 in a tough match in Brisbane. It's the Wallabies' ninth loss in their last 10 matches and the first time France have won in Brisbane since 1972. Next up is a trip to Perth to take on Italy in head coach Joe Schmidt's final game in charge. That's the latest from the Capital Radio Newsroom.
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18: Cloudy today with showers easing across the morning, top of 9 degrees. Showers to start the week tomorrow, a max of 11 degrees. A high chance of showers in the morning and afternoon on Tuesday, 13 degrees. Then morning frost and fog on Wednesday, partly cloudy and 14 degrees. Right now it's 4 in Gurrilang, 4 in Watson and 4 degrees in Monash.
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Gemma will be back. 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

0: Forever Classic 70s Sunday morning. Love singing along to that one, The Fortunes. Here comes that rainy day feeling again. And before that, the incredible Ladies of Heart, Magic Man, from their debut album Dreamboat Annie. That was one of their first radio successes. That song got on the radio and earned them a spot opening for Rod Stewart in Montreal, which was back in October 1975. What a rush that must have been. We've got Hush still to come, Barry White as well. It's Forever Classic 70s Sunday morning.
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6: It's 5 degrees in Canberra, but feels like minus 3, heading for a top of 9 degrees. From the Capital Radio Newsroom, good morning. I'm James Wybrow. Iran's new supreme leader, Mohtabeh Hamenei, has issued a written warning vowing that revenge for his slain father will come soon. It's his first public statement since the late Ali Khamenei's funeral. The message was released through state media, declaring plans to take revenge on the US and kill President Donald Trump. The leader has yet to make a public appearance since taking power. Closer to home, the independent MLA for Yerribee has launched a new political movement called Building a Better Canberra. The initiative aims to deliver better outcomes by taking a different approach to politics. Leanne Casley says it's time to start asking the right questions and finding genuine solutions.
7: Everybody talks about doing things differently, but I don't believe anybody is actually doing the job. And so that's what I'm trying to have happen here. By the end of the year, I hope to have a number of different published reform options that we can look at.
6: In other news, Senior Labor Minister Jason Clare says the actions of Telstra need to be scrutinised following its nationwide outage. The telco has confirmed it will appear before a parliamentary inquiry into the outage to be held next week. Clare says Telstra has let Australians down.
8: Now, people could have lost their lives. That's why there's an investigation by ACMA. That's why we changed the law. They're liable to some very serious financial penalties for what's happened here. And I assume that that parliamentary inquiry will scrutinise the actions of Telstra over the course of the last week.
6: In local news, the future of the derelict Big Splash Water Park is again in doubt after the financiers behind the plan to reopen the water park indicated the project would cost too much. The entertainment complex was due to reopen by November 1st, but that now appears unlikely. Campaigners are urging the ACT government to buy the site and rebuild it, but Health Minister Rachel Stephen-Smith says the ideal outcome is for a private purchaser to come forward, does a rebuild and reopen by November 1st.
9: Well, that is currently our requirement, Access Canberra's requirement to reopen the pool by the 1st of November. That's what we're continuing to work towards, but it is looking, this news today is really disappointing and it is looking concerning from that point of view. But I guess that's something for Access Canberra to consider and it'll provide updates to the community in due course.
6: And research has revealed 4 common contraceptives may be putting women at a higher risk of brain tumours. Danish scientists tracked over 14,000 women, finding contraceptives containing progestogens have the highest risk. Experts believe this is down to the hormone stimulating cancer cells.
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6: Unleaded is $1.74 at the Metro in Scullin. It's $1.75 at the Shell in Curtin and $1.62 at Costco.
0: Sports update.
6: The Raiders NRLW side are at home for the first time this season, taking on the Warriors. Green Machine centre Mackenzie Wickie says the team is excited for the first Viking clap of the season.
10: Pretty excited to play at DI. I always love going out on that field, especially to the Viking clap. I feel like the nerves and just the excitement comes to me when you hear that Viking clap, and I know it's going to be very special for the, you know, the newer girls going out to the Viking clap, and they'll just feel how, you know, special our club is.
6: Kickoff is at 11:55 at GIO Stadium. That's the latest from the Capital Radio Newsroom.
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6: Showers easing today, a top of 9 degrees. Showers again tomorrow, max of 11. Showers Tuesday, top of 13. Then fog and frost Wednesday morning, 14 degrees. 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

0: Forever Classic, 70s Sunday morning. What a tale that song says. It's Bill Withers. Ain't No Sunshine from his debut album. 1971 was the year. Absolutely stacked with incredible musicians. Stephen Stills on guitar on that one. Donald Duck Dunn is on bass and produced by the legendary Booker T. Jones. Amazing. The Babies still to come. Hot Chocolate as well. It's Forever Classic, 70s Sunday morning.
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0: Forever Classic 70s Sunday morning. That is Hot Chocolate and Emma. Still got to squeeze in a few more before we wind up 70s Sunday morning because we haven't stopped dancing yet. Gonzalez is coming up and we're going to play The Who.
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0: Wrapping up 70s Sunday morning for another week. Thank you for joining me. I hope you have a wonderful Sunday. And I will catch you next Sunday morning for another big dose of the 70s between 6 and 9. It is Forever Classic 70s Sunday morning.
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14: It's 6 degrees in Canberra, but feels like minus one, heading for a top of 9. From the Capital Radio Newsroom, good morning. I'm James Wybrow. A man has been charged with murder after human remains were found in bushland west of Brisbane. Police are yet to identify the remains, but say they are believed to be those of missing mother Yana Armstrong. The 30-year-old vanished from her Toowoomba home on Tuesday, leaving behind her four-month-old son. Police uncovered the remains overnight before raiding a home in Harristown and taking the suspect into custody. He's been charged with one count of domestic violence murder. Reporter Reese D'Alessandro says her family knew she wouldn't have disappeared on her own.
15: and they say there is simply no way she would abandon her little boy voluntarily. A major police investigation is ongoing this morning, 5 days since Yana was last seen.
14: Overseas, senior US officials warn a final nuclear deal with Iran is growing increasingly unlikely. New analysis of satellite imagery revealed Iran may be already attempting to rebuild nuclear facilities. The White House says any breach of an interim agreement could permanently collapse the negotiations. In local news, the Canberra Liberals have welcomed the ACT government's purchase of land for additional housing, but questioned when building will actually start. CSIRO's Ginninderra East site was purchased for $385 million and is expected to fit up to 3,000 additional homes for the territory. But Liberals leader Mark Parton thinks the outcome fell well short of expected targets, stating the government's own 2021 scoping study found the Ginninderra site could deliver around 8,000 homes. In other news, ACT Fire and Rescue has welcomed 18 new firefighters into its ranks. It comes on the 50th anniversary of the ACT Fire Brigade Training Centre being set up. Chief Officer Peter Cleary says the new recruits have gone through some tough training.
16: Yeah, so these 18 recruits, they've gone through a 23-week pretty intensive program. They've done multiple subjects. They've learnt how to do structure fires, bushfires, rescue incidents, hazmat incidents.
14: Also making news, Australian divorce rates have fallen to their lowest level in half a century. New figures show there were just 2.1 divorces per 1,000 Australians in 2024, the lowest rate since 1976. However, legal experts warn the data fails to capture separating couples who are suffering under cost of living and housing pressures. And nearly 2 million people have been evacuated in eastern China after Typhoon Barvi made landfall. The destructive system has already pummeled Japan's southern islands, cancelling hundreds of flights.
13: Sports update.
14: The Bulldogs have had a horror night in round 16 of the NRL against the Canberra Raiders. Andrew Lucas reports.
17: The Bulldogs have suffered a major blow with captain Stephen Crichton injured in a heavy 40-16 loss to Canberra at a Accor Stadium. On Old Boys Day, a crowd of almost 20,000 saw Crichton taken from the field in a medicab in the second half after losing feeling in his arm. The Raiders stunned the home side early with a 22-0 lead at halftime before running in 6-3. Zach Hosking crossed for a hat-trick for Canberra.
14: In yesterday's other matches, the Dolphins were decimated by the Sharks 66 points to nil, and the Roosters defeated the Eels 28 points to 12. And the USA has taken out the Ice Hockey Classic, defeating Canada 4-2 in front of a packed-out AIS Arena. The win sees the USA win the series 3-2. Next up is an all-star team for both sides taking on the Canberra Brave on Thursday night. Tickets are still on sale. That's the latest from the Capital Radio Newsroom.
1: 2CA's four-day forecast for Canberra.
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14: Showers easing today, a top of 9 degrees. Showers again tomorrow, max of 11. Showers Tuesday, top of 13. Then fog and frost Wednesday morning, 14 degrees. 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

Forever Classic 2CA, a 30-minute music marathon with the Queen of Soul, Aretha, in just a moment. Oh, Joe Cocker here. I was trying to think, when's the last time I actually wrote someone a letter? Can't remember, but my baby sent me an email. Doesn't have the same ring, does it? 2CA.

Such a great song from George Michael, and one of the best saxophone riffs ever, right? It was a guy called Steve Gregory who played the sax on that track. It's a 30-minute music marathon on Forever Classic TCA. We'll do some Paul Young from the 80s in just a moment, and legendary Springsteen here on TCA.

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Gemma will be back. The secret sound will be worth $1,180, and we'll have a result of this week's USA versus Canada Fight for Your Flashback. 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

0: There's Boston on Forever Classic TCA. It's more than a feeling, but it is also a feeling, right? It's taking me back to my childhood. I had the debut album from Boston on vinyl, and then I remember in the mid-80s finally getting a copy of it on CD, and I remember the first time hearing More Than a Feeling, especially on compact disc in the 80s. That was a feeling. Ah, the memories. Rounding out a 30-minute music marathon there too on CCA. Lots of non-stop commercial-free music, and we do those right across the day. So another marathon coming up really soon. First, though, a Crowded House classic and something freakishly funky from Chic coming up as well.
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0: Classic Chic and Le Fric on Forever Classic 2CA. I've always found that will fill a dance floor pretty much anywhere. 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I am an organ donor, I'm pleased to say. 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Drink responsibly. 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Sounds like it's going to be a really fun night. Got some Eurythmics on the way for you next.
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0: 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We are Canberra's home of 30-minute music marathons. Another one coming up in just a tick with Madonna. And do you love a bit of Queen? One of their finest on the way. 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
5: It's 7 degrees in Canberra, but feels like minus 1, heading for a top of 9 degrees. From the Capital Radio Newsroom, good morning. I'm James Wybrow. Police have located human remains believed to be that of a missing mother 6 days after she vanished from her home in Toowoomba. Yana Armstrong went missing on Tuesday, leaving behind her 4-month-old son. Officers uncovered the